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1: 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Yes. I know. Your destiny.

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0: September 13th at 10 a.m. Join the Brampton Parkinson Canada Superwalk and help make life better for Canadians living with Parkinson's. 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

This is AM 530, CHLO AM, serving Brampton, Mississauga, Toronto, the GTA, and the world at am530.ca. The opinions expressed in the following program are those of the host and their guests and do not reflect the views and opinions of the management and staff of CHLO AM 530.